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1: Hey, did you know? Over the past 12 years, under the visionary leadership of Prime Minister Shri Narendra Modi, India's defense sector has witnessed a remarkable transformation. From boosting indigenous manufacturing to strengthening defense exports, India is shaping the future of defense with confidence.
2: You are right. In the defense sector, the Ministry of Defense has been creating the right environment for Indian companies to design, develop and build world-class technologies right here at home.
1: Exactly. And one name that's leading this transformation is HAL, Hindustan Aeronautics Limited. From indigenous fighter aircraft and combat helicopters to trainers, transport aircraft and advanced aerospace system, HAL is helping build the future of India's defense.
2: HAL is bringing together private industry and thousands of MSMEs to create a powerful defense manufacturing ecosystem.
1: So, every innovation is taking India one step closer to an Atmanirbhar Bharat. Powered by Indian talent, Indian technology and Indian determination.
3: 12 saal vishwas ke, vikas ke, jan kalyan ke.

0: from Atal Incubation Center. Let's jump right in and see how we can all make a difference. Pratyush, with one sun, one world, one grid, how can this vision lead to increased sustainability in our green transition?
1: Yeah, that's a very important concept. It is, it's visionary. We already have an interconnected grid in South Asia. There are similar examples of regional grids in Europe, in Africa, in South America. So connecting grids gives more capacity for us to integrate more renewables, because larger the size of grid, the better it can handle the intermittencies, the changes in generation. So integrating regional grids is a great concept.
0: Thank you, Pratyush, for bringing clarity to the power of interconnectedness. Subramanyam, with rising temperatures, increased AC demand and heat impacting solar generation, how do we balance this complex cycle?
2: There are a couple of solutions. One, of course, is that if at all we were to co-locate solar with agriculture, the temperature gradient, the difference between the temperature below the panel and above the panel, if it is slightly higher, then the impact, total impact on the panel will be less. And it can help us, not significant difference between non-co-located and co-located, but it can still be an answer to it. This is point number one. On point number two, energy storage integration into solar projects, both existing and of course upcoming. But that is one aspect that we are seeing, how solar can help us meet that peak demand.
0: Thank you for that perspective, Subramanyam. Amit, sustainability also requires financial viability. How is India placed in terms of solar's economic future?
3: So on the financial viability part, solar, I will talk about the value chain. I mean, it starts, let's say, on the upstream is the modules, then the cells, then you have the wafers, the ingots, and the polysilicon. Now, 5 years back, we were exporting most of it in India, whether it's the modules, cells, everything. Now, of course, to your question, financial viability is there. That's why we are growing up. That's why we are setting up more manufacturing units in India.
0: Thank you, Amit, for bringing clarity to the economic side. Alok, with battery storage still niche and India's diverse energy needs, how can we make storage feasible at scale?
4: Where the sun is not available, they can directly not use the solar panels, so that in that time the battery can a more powerful tool. That is a one point. Second point is the grid management system, where we can generate the energies. So a lot of part of India's, they are capable to increase access of energy through the solars, but they are not able to consume it. So they can back to the grid.
0: Thank you all. Today we have brought clarity to how solar, backed by innovation, collaboration and financial foresight, leads us toward a cooler, sustainable future. This is Nana Gautam signing off for Sustainability Karma. This episode of Sustainability Karma was based on the insights shared during the UA Sustainability Online Roundtable, Solar Energy for a Cooler Planet, held to mark World Environment Day 2026, and has been brought to you by the upcoming Solar Futures Conference. It is being held at India Habitat Center, New Delhi, on 3rd July 2026. For more information, write to info@sustainabilitykarma.com.
5: 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Till then, good.

0: आपकी वाणी आकाशवाणी।
1: Alrighty, time right now exactly is 10:05 this beautiful morning over here, and yes, this is Dave with you guys in a show called the Mashless Music Hour. Yes, a show where we showcase the beautiful tracks over here of the Western world and also of the Hindi world also. There we go. Starting the show over here is going to be a beautiful track by Sowing by Tears for Fears. And yes, I just said it over here right now. Sowing the Seeds of Love by Tears for Fears.

Beautiful track out there, Sowing the Seeds of Love by Tears for Fears. Yes, it's song number one on the show. That is the Matchless Music Hour. This is Dave with you guys. And next up is going to be a song from the disco era. And this one is Blondie with Heart of Glass.

All right, there we go. That was a blast from the past. That was a song from the disco era, Blondie with Heart of Glass. And yes, time right now is 10:16 a.m. And yes, time for us to play the first Hindi track of the show. This one is by Kishore Kumar and Lata Mangeshkar. And the track is called Kora Kagaz Tha Ye Man Mera.

Music Hour. That was Kora Kagasa Yeman Mera by the legendary singers Kishore Kumar and Lata Mangeshkar. And next up is going to be a beautiful track called Hysteria by Def Leppard.

There we go. Time right now exactly is 10:28 this morning. And yes, you're still on the show, the Mashless Music Hour. This is Dave with you guys. And yes, next up is going to be Hindi song number 2 from 1974 movie Chor Machaye Shor. This one is by Muhammad Rafi and Lata Mangeshkar. And the song is called Ek Dal Par Tota Bole.

There we go. That was a beautiful track over there from the movie Chor Machai Shor, Ek Dal Par Tota Bole. And yes, that was by Mohammed Rafi and Lata Mangeshkar. Time right now is 10:34. This is beautiful morning. And yes, International Yoga Day 2026 falls on June 21st, 2026. The official theme for the 12th annual celebration is Yoga for Healthy Aging, highlighting the practice's role in promoting lifelong mental resilience and physical independence. The main national celebration in India will be held in Kolkata, with Prime Minister Narendra Modi leading the event. Local observances and community sessions are expected worldwide, spanning roughly 2,500 locations and coordinated by Indian missions abroad. And yes, time right now for us to listen to a beautiful track over here by Eric Carmen. And this one is from the movie Dirty Dancing. It's called Hungry Eyes.

That was a beautiful track over there by Brian Ferry, Slave to Love over here. Right now it's 10:45. We only have 15 precious minutes over here. And next up is going to be a nice, beautiful track over here by Scorpions. Amazing group, amazing track. And this one is called You and I.

Beautiful track over there from the movie Padosan. That was a beautiful track by Kishore Kumar, Mere Samne Wali Khidki Mein. And yes, next up is going to be Phil Collins with Against All Odds.

Same name that came out in 1984, Against All Odds. There we go. Alright, time right now exactly is 10:57 a.m. this morning, and it's time for me to say, Dave, to say ta-ta and bye-bye. See you guys very soon. Till then, keep smiling, because with a smile, you can win the entire world. Leaving you all with this amazing track over here by Wham! And this one is called Freedom.

0: Shivani, Akashvani.
1: All right, there we go. Time right now exactly is 12:05 p.m. This afternoon. And yes, time for us to listen to this beautiful show called Play It Cool. Yes, this is Dave with you guys on a show that comes to you every afternoon. And yes, beginning the show here is going to be an amazing track over here by the legend himself, George Michael, with Freedom 90.

Song number one on the show, Play It Cool with me, Dave. And yes, that was a Freedom 90 song written, produced and performed by none other than George Michael from his album Listen Without Prejudice Volume 1.

Alrighty, there we go. That was a nice peppy number over there. Yes, for a nice afternoon on the show, Play It Cool with me there. Yes, that was Bootylicious by Destiny's Child. Yes, you can always send across your messages on our WhatsApp number, which is 9868107070. I repeat, 9868107070. And yes, you can send across your messages like the way our regular listener Roland has sent across this message. Hello, Roland. I hope you're enjoying the show over here right now. And also, like the way Surojit has sent across his message over here. Let me see what I can do for you guys and girls. And I'm not going to promise that I'm going to play your request, but let me try and see what I can do for you guys. Okay, next up is going to be Always On My Mind by Pet Shop Boys.

Alright, if you guys are back again on a show called Play It Cool, this is Dave with you guys, and yes, next up is gonna be Diana King, the Diva, with Ain't Nobody.

There we go. From the album Tougher Than Love, released in 1995, that was Diana King's version of Ain't Nobody. That was originally sung by Chaka Khan in the early 1980s. Alrighty, we guys are almost at the halfway mark. It's going to be 12:30 any time in the afternoon today. Next up is going to be Sun Is Shining by Bob Marley.

Right, we guys are back again on the show. I play it cool. This is Dave with you guys, and next up is gonna be a beautiful, cool track over here by Afrojack, and this one is called Illuminate. Have fun.

From their debut album, released in 2014, Forget the World, that was the Dutch DJ and producer Afrojack with Illuminate. Next up is going to be the Diva. There we go, Madonna with Dance Floor.

0: Alright, you guys are back again on the show. Play It Cool. This is Dave with you guys. And yes, next up is going to be a nice, impressive number over here by Chemical Brothers. And this one is called Hey Boy, Hey Girl.
1: Hey girls, hey boys, superstar DJs.

0: Did you know? Over the past 12 years, under the visionary leadership of Prime Minister Shri Narendra Modi, India's defense sector has witnessed a remarkable transformation. From boosting indigenous manufacturing to strengthening defense exports, India is shaping the future of defense with confidence.
1: You are right. In the defense sector, the Ministry of Defense has been creating the right environment for Indian companies to design, develop, and build world-class technologies right here at home.
0: Exactly. And one name that's leading this transformation is HAL, Hindustan Aeronautics Limited. From indigenous fighter aircraft and combat helicopters to trainers, transport aircraft, and advanced aerospace system, HAL is helping build the future of India's defense.
1: HAL is bringing together private industry and thousands of MSMEs to create a powerful defense manufacturing ecosystem.
0: So, every innovation is taking India one step closer to an Atmanirbhar Bharat, powered by Indian talent, Indian technology, and Indian determination.
2: 12 saal vishwas ke, vikas ke, jan kalyan ke.
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0: visionary leadership of Prime Minister Shri Narendra Modi, India's defense sector has witnessed a remarkable transformation. From boosting indigenous manufacturing to strengthening defense exports, India is shaping the future of defense with confidence.
1: You are right. In the defense sector, the Ministry of Defense has been creating the right environment for Indian companies to design, develop, and build world-class technologies.

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1: 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Today's show really feels special because it's been a while since we last met, almost 1.5 months. But no worries, yours truly is finally back, better than ever, with an hour of awesome music. So let's kick things off with an 80s classic by Elton John called I'm Still Standing.

So that was I'm Still Standing by Sir Elton John, a perfect comeback anthem. Dear listeners, this sweet thing called life tests us all the time. It uplifts us, pulls us down, brings us close and tears us apart every single time. And there are times when the road feels too heavy and future seems very unclear. But songs like these remind us to keep our spirits high. Because no matter how difficult the times may be, there's always light waiting for you at the end of the tunnel. So let's continue to keep the spirits high with this next one. Imagine summer nights, slicked back hairs, leather jackets, and a whole lot of dancing around the jukebox. Can you guess the song which we are going to play now?

So that was Grease by Frankie Valli. And what a film Grease was. John Travolta and Olivia Newton-John, rest in peace, truly an electrifying pair. Grease was one of those films whose magic was felt everywhere, even in India. Like, dear listeners, we all know that one friend or a family member who was into Western music and who had that Grease soundtrack, or at least a George Michael cassette. It really made Indians dress like Elvis and dance like rebels. And that is a sign of a timeless piece of work. And speaking of rebels, it is only right that we play the next track by the one and only David Bowie called Rebel Rebel.

0: So that was Rabble Rabble by David Bowie. Dear listeners, if you're enjoying our show so far, please feel free to show us some love by sending your messages on our official WhatsApp number, 98681-07070. I repeat, 98681-07070. Time for a short break, but don't go anywhere. 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
1: Talent to hai, पर स्टेज कहाँ है?
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So that was Everything I Do, I Do It For You by Bryan Adams. A song that you would not believe was released yesterday on 17th June, almost 40 years ago. But it's one of those songs that still sounds fresh and carries that emotional weight that truly makes you feel like you're in the middle of those tides of love. And that is a great segue to our next song, a much lighter, breezier tune about those tides of love. Here's The Tide Is High by Blondie.

0: So that was The Tide Is High by Blondie, with the great Debbie Harry on the vocals, telling us that no matter how difficult the times may get, we must always hang on to what we love. Dear listeners, if you're in your own tides of love, we hope this song made you feel seen. Well, it's time for another short break, but the festivities of great music will continue on the other side. You're listening to Hits and Memories.
1: बच्चों के तेज दिमाग और तंदुरुस्त शरीर का एक ही सीक्रेट, उन्हें दे विटामिन और न्यूट्रिएंट्स से भरपूर ब्रेकफास्ट, यानी रोज एक अंडा।
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3: Hey, did you know? Over the past 12 years, under the visionary leadership of Prime Minister Shri Narendra Modi, India's defense sector has witnessed a remarkable transformation from boosting indigenous manufacturing to strengthening

0: defense exports, India is shaping the future of defense with confidence.
1: You are right. In the defense sector, the Ministry of Defense has been creating the right environment for Indian companies to design, develop and build world-class technologies right here at home.
0: Exactly. And one name that's leading this transformation is HAL, Hindustan Aeronautics Limited. From indigenous fighter aircraft and combat helicopters to trainers, transport aircraft and advanced aerospace system, HAL is helping build the future of India's defense.
1: HAL is bringing together private industry and thousands of MSMEs to create a powerful defense manufacturing ecosystem.
0: So, every innovation is taking India one step closer to an Atmanirbhar Bharat, powered by Indian talent, Indian technology and Indian determination.
2: 12 saal vishwas ke, vikas ke, jan kalyan ke.
3: Welcome back everyone, you're listening to Hits and Memories, continuing our journey through some of the biggest love ballads of all time. Up next, we don't have a track. That would be an understatement. We have a stadium anthem that made lovers across the world stomp their feet and clap their hands. Here's To Be With You by Mr. Big.

0: So that was To Be With You by Mr. Big. And dear listeners, it's time for a short detour because it's time for the latest updates of FIFA World Cup 2026.
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2: Hello, this is Ed Harry at the BBC Sports Centre with the latest World Cup news. England got their tournament off to a winning start with a 4-2 victory over Croatia in Group L in Dallas. Captain Harry Kane scored twice in the first half, but Croatia were level just before the break. Goals from Jude Bellingham and Marcus Rashford in the second half sealed the victory for the Three Lions. England manager Thomas Tuchel says there is still plenty of room for improvement.
3: Overall, I think we deserve to win. There is still things to improve. I think this is also quite normal after a first match. You need to grow into a tournament. We got a tough draw to start against Croatia. So the positives are clearly the ones where we focus on now and enjoy the moment. And we have enough days to adjust what needs to be improved.
2: In the other game in Group L, 20-year-old Caleb Yerenchi scored a 95th-minute winner as Ghana beat Panama 1-0 in Toronto. The Democratic Republic of Congo picked up their first-ever World Cup point with a 1-1 draw against Portugal in Group K. Newcastle United striker Yohan Wissa equalised for the African side after PSG's João Neves had given Portugal the lead. Colombia topped that group after a 3-1 win over tournament debutants Uzbekistan in Mexico City. Bayern Munich forward Luis Diaz and Crystal Palace defender Daniel Munoz among the goal scorers for Colombia. Two of the co-hosts return to action later. Canada faced Qatar in Group B in Vancouver. Jesse Marsh's side drew 1-1 with Bosnia and Herzegovina in their first game of the tournament last week. Elsewhere, Mexico will look to make it two wins out of two when they face South Korea in Guadalajara. For more football news from the BBC, go to bbc.com/football.
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0: So those were the updates of FIFA World Cup.

Cup 2026. Now, dear listeners, before continuing our show, whether you are at your work, in traffic on your way home, or you have reached your humble abode, please stay hydrated, because we can control the heat of music over here, but we can't control the heat. So hydration is a non-negotiable. Now, let's switch things up and enter into more groovy territories with these next set of tracks, which will definitely make you bob your head and tap your feet. Up next, we have Duran Duran with Sound of Thunder.

So that was Free Fallin' by Tom Petty and the Heartbreakers. Don't you find that song to be so empowering? Like when you experience freedom for the first time, when you break the shackles of all the things which hold you back, these are the kind of tracks which make feel life worth living, make life feel magical. And for that magical spirit, next song is You Can Do Magic by America.

So that was You Can Do Magic by America. And dear listeners, 18th June is a special day for music lovers across the world because it is the birthday of one and only Sir Paul McCartney. Singer, songwriter, multi-instrumentalist, and creator of some of the great

sweetest melodies humans have ever conceived. So as a birthday tribute, let's play two of his most iconic solo performances, which we guarantee would be a treat for you at this hour. So first, let's kick this tribute off with Oh Darling.

So that was The Night Train by Oscar Peterson's trio. There's an effortless groove to this composition. Peterson's piano dances with this bluesy flair. And listen to that bass by Ray Brown and that crisp drumming by Ed Thugpen, perfectly setting the tone for tonight's jazzy ride. So up next, on this night train of all that jazz, we have our first jazz singer. Known as the Sultan of Swoon by some and Chairman of the Board by others, here's Frank Sinatra with I Got You Under My Skin.

So that was I Got You Under My Skin by Frank Sinatra. What is there to talk about Sinatra at this point that hasn't been said already? His natural charm enamors us, and that voice got so much color and character that it fills the entire room without him even trying too hard. Maybe that's the reason that even when we hear his voice today, it sounds fresh and his presence is felt. Up next, all the passengers on this night train of all that jazz are requested to open their windows as cool breeze of the night is waiting for you.

0: So that was Cool Breeze by Dizzy Gillespie. This song may be Cool Breeze, but Dizzy delivers a fiery performance with that trumpet, along with his bebop machine. John Lewis on piano, Kenny Clarke on the drums, and Al McKibben on that delicious bass line, giving this night train the burst of energy it very much needed. Well, dear listeners, it's time for a short break, but don't you go anywhere. Our jazzy journey is only getting started. 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
1: Sagar ki gehraiyon se, parvaton ke shikhar tak, sarhad ki had se, dushmanon ke khatme tak, ye hain Bharat ke soldiers. इन सोल्जर्स के अदम्य साहस को आकाशवाणी करता है सलाम. इन्हीं की विजय गाथा को लेकर आए हैं कार्यक्रम संदेश टू सोल्जर्स में हर गुरुवार शाम 4 से 5 रेनबो पर.
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0: 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And what to say about his legacy? His sound had that bite, that warmth, that endless inventions. Like, if you will listen to his performances or watch his performances, you will never be able to find two performances sounding alike. And that was his virtuosity, which will be missed in the world of jazz. He made that saxophone speak. He made it think. He made it swing. Well, words can barely capture the magic of his music, so might as well let the music do the talking. Here's Cutie by Sonny Rollins.

So that was Sonny Rollins with Cutie. May he rest in peace, may he rest in jazz. Up next on this night train of all that jazz, we have our second singer. Here's the jazz extraordinaire with a golden voice, Shirley Bassey.

So that was The Look of Love by Shirley Bassey. When you listen to this performance, you can imagine her singing this in a jazz club filled with smoke. Her vocals got that texture to them. Shirley made this gentle song into a cinematic performance, adding a much needed weight and drama to the song, which makes it hit even harder, arguably, than the original version. Now, since the windows of this jazzy night train are open, it's only right for every one of you listeners to look out and savor the beauty of the stars adorning the skies. And our next track perfectly captures that feeling. Here's Stars Fell on Alabama by Cannonball Adderley.

So that was Stars Fell on Alabama by Cannonball Adderley. What's so beautiful about this track is that it has that gentle moonlight sound. It's got a beautiful restraint to it, and it's smoky and truly romantic. Dear

So that was Come Rain or Come Shine by Judy Garland. Up next, we have the legendary Miles Davis with his jazz standard called It Never Entered My Mind.

So that was It Never Entered My Mind by Miles Davis. This is Miles Davis's In His Midnight Mode. That muted trumpet, that quiet ache, and every heartbreaking note just taking up the entire space in a room. It's definitely one of his most heartfelt performances. But up next is the last singer of the night train of All That Jazz. Here's Louis Jordan with Is You Is or Is You Ain't My Baby.

0: she's always late.
1: Yeah, she's late.
0: Anytime we have a date.
1: Straight down.
0: I love her.
1: I love her too.
0: Yes, I love her.
1: Mm-hmm.
0: I'ma walk right up to a gate.
1: Yeah.

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0: Cause she is still my baby, my baby.
1: She loves you.
0: That's right, baby.

0: 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You've got to help me, father. Please, for goodness sake.
1: Name it, child, name it.
0: Father, I love the Dangevala. I want to meet him.
1: No problem.

0: Hey, you young man, will you sing with me?
1: Oh, sure. Give me a start, please.
0: Very good. Ready? 1, 2, 3, 4.